That's called Liebeslied or Love's Sorrow. Music by Fritz Kreisler, Nadja Salerno-Sonnenberg playing the violin, and Sandra Rivers playing the piano. 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

Hands down, the most beautiful bit of the opera Tales of Hoffmann by Jacques Offenbach. 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

George Gershwin's Wonderful. That was the Royal Philharmonic, Andrew Litton conducting and Andrew Litton playing the piano. It's the dinner concert, music to go along with your evening meal. I'm Matt Rogers. This is one of the best waltzes by Johann Strauss Jr., certainly one of the most popular. It's the Emperor Waltz, played by the London Philharmonic.

0: Franz Welser-Most and the London Philharmonic Orchestra with the Kaiser Walzer, or Emperor Waltz, by Johann Strauss Jr. A trumpet concerto by Haydn coming up for your dinner concert. Good evening, I'm Matt Rogers. 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

Alison Bossum and the Bremen Chamber Philharmonic performing the Trumpet Concerto in E-flat major by Franz Joseph Haydn. Some variations for clarinet and small orchestra by Gioachino Rossini coming up on your dinner concert for tonight. Good evening, I'm Matt Rogers. 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

Ludmila Peterkova playing the clarinet for the Prague Philharmonia, Variations for Clarinet and Small Orchestra by Gioachino Rossini. Leif Ove Andsnes at the piano here in just a second for a ballad or ballade by Frédéric Chopin. 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

Leif Ove Andsnes playing the Ballade No. 4 by Frédéric Chopin here on WRR 101. Well, here's a beautiful one, popular little piece from Pietro Mascagni's Cavalleria Rusticana. This is the Intermezzo played by the Dresden State Orchestra.

Silvio Farviso and the Dresden State Orchestra with the intermezzo from Cavalleria Rusticana by Pietro Mascagni. That is a popular one, and if it's one of your favorites, you can vote for it. WRR's Classical Countdown is back. 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And welcome to your evening concert on WRR-FM and HD1, Dallas-Fort Worth. We're going to start off with a trip down the Moldau. And speaking of the classical countdown, this one sits at number 31 right now. The Oslo Philharmonic Orchestra performing music by Bedrich Smetana.

Vedrick Smetana's The Moldau from Ma Vlast, or My Country, and that was the Oslo Philharmonic Orchestra performing. That one sits at number 31 right now on your WRR 101 Classical Countdown, and it's going to be performed by the Fort Worth Symphony Orchestra in March of next year. A cello sonata by Brahms coming up on your evening concert. Good evening. 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This regional production follows a mother and her two children through decades of change and family life. More at uptownplayers.org.

Jacqueline Dupre playing the cello, Daniel Barenboim playing the piano for the cello sonata number 2 by Johannes Brahms. It's the evening concert, music to help you wind down your day. Hope you've got a favorite beverage in hand and a snack. We've got a complete symphony for you now by Samuel Barber. It's his symphony number 1, and this is the St. Louis Symphony Orchestra, Leonard Slatkin conducting.

That's the Symphony No. 1 by Samuel Barber, and that was the St. Louis Symphony Orchestra led by Leonard Slatkin. Welcome to the evening concert on WRRFM and HD1, Dallas-Fort Worth, classical music and the arts for North Texas.

That's the beautiful Adagio from Spartacus by Aram Khachaturian, the Armenian Philharmonic Orchestra performing on WRR 101. One of my favorite American symphonies, a symphony by Charles Ives, coming up in about 15 or 16 minutes. After music by Florence Price, this is called Songs of the Oak, and it's the Württemberg Philharmonic performing.

0: John Jetter and the Württemberg Philharmonic performing Songs of the Oak by Florence Price. More American music. In fact, one of my favorite American symphonies, music by Charles Ives, coming up next on your evening concert. 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
0: Your evening concert continues with what's known as the Camp Meeting Symphony, Symphony No. 3 by Charles Ives. It is a Pulitzer Prize-winning symphony with many influences, including Civil War songs, general European classical music, American dances. It's supposed to evoke country meetings during the childhood of Charles Ives, the composer, when people gathered in fields to sing and preach and listen. The Camp Meeting Symphony by Charles Ives, played by the Academy of St. Martin in the Fields.

Symphony No. 3, The Camp Meeting by Charles Ives. That was the Academy of St. Martin in the Fields performing and Neville Mariner conducting here on WRR 101. Great to have you along for the music this evening. It is an hour of American music. We've heard from Florence Price, we've heard from Charles Ives, and now music by John Wesley Gibson, a composer from right here in the North Texas area. This was dedicated to those lost in the Texas Hill Country Flood of July 4th, 2025. This is an ancient Celtic word for prayer. It's KM, and this is the Dallas Winds performing.

That's called KM, which is an ancient Celtic word for prayer, and that's music by John Wesley Gibson, the Dallas Winds performing, led by Jerry Junkin. And welcome to the evening concert. This is WRR FM and HD1 Dallas Fort Worth, classical music and the arts for North Texas. Couple of terrific performers here, Joshua Bell playing the violin, Oli Mustonen playing the piano for the violin sonata number 1 by Sergei Prokofiev.

0: Oli Mustonen playing the piano, Joshua Bell the violin for Sergei Prokofiev's Violin Sonata No. 1 here on WRR 101. And a complete piano concerto by Franz Liszt, music that took the composer more than two decades to finish. Coming up in just a moment on your evening concert.
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0: Your evening concert continues with the Piano Concerto No. 1 by Franz Liszt. He took 26 years composing this one, which I always think is so cool. It's a good reminder that even if you've just sort of dabbled in an artistic project over the years, even if it's taken you more than a quarter of a century, it's still possible to finish it and it turn out wonderfully, as this piano concerto did from Liszt. This is Jae-hyuk Cho playing the piano for the Royal Scottish National Orchestra.

Jae-hyuk Cho playing the piano for the Royal Scottish National Orchestra, the Piano Concerto No. 1 by Franz Liszt. It's the evening concert on WRR 101. I'm Matt Rogers. We're going to hear a piece called Märchenbilder by Robert Schumann. Märchenbilder means fairy pictures or fairy tales. Schumann doesn't really give many clues as to what creatures or events are being depicted with each movement. He kind of just leaves the details to the imagination of the performers and to the audience. So it's kind of up to you what's happening here in Fairy Pictures by Robert Schumann. Yuri Bashmet playing the viola, and this is Mikael Muntian playing the piano.

That's called Martian Builder, or Fairy Pictures by Robert Schumann. Yuri Bashmet playing viola and Mikhail Muntian playing the piano. And welcome to the evening concert on WRR-FM and HD1 Dallas-Fort Worth, Classical Music and the Arts for North Texas. And a complete symphony by Mozart coming up in just 6 minutes.

Let the Bright Seraphim. Music from Samson by George Frideric Handel. That was Joan Sutherland, the soprano, Harry Dilley playing the trumpet, and the orchestra of the Royal Opera House Covent Garden performing here on WRR 101. And music by Mozart now for your evening concert. In fact, we're going to hear his complete Symphony No. 35. This is one that actually began life as a serenade, some music for a social occasion for the Hofner family, which was a wealthy and influential family in Salzburg. Mozart, it seems, missed the deadline for that work, and so he took what he had already written and worked it into his Symphony No. 35, known as the Hofner. This is the Bavarian Radio Symphony Orchestra performing on WRR 101.

Raphael Kubelik and the Bavarian Radio Symphony Orchestra with the Symphony No. 35, the Hofner Symphony by Mozart here on WRR 101. Well, it is good to have you here for the evening concert. I hope the music is helping you kind of settle into the evening. If you have to be up late tonight, classical music goes through the night here on WRR 101. I'm Matt Rogers, music by Chinese composer Ye Xiaogang. This is called the Loquat in Five Colors. The loquat tree is native to South Central China. The Royal Liverpool Philharmonic performing on WRR 101.

the Loquat in Five Colors, music by Chinese composer Ye Zhuagang, here on WRR 101. And that was the Royal Liverpool Philharmonic performing. I'm Matt Rogers with your evening concert, music to help you wrap up the day. This is music by Gustav Holst, Hammersmith Prelude and Scherzo, played by the Eastman Wind Ensemble.

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1: Alexander Scriabin believed that he was destined for spiritual greatness, and his music was his tool to make it happen. He had plans for a large piece of music to be played by 2,000 musicians in a specific point in the Himalayas, an apocalyptic piece that would lead humans to a state of higher consciousness. Well, he died before he was able to complete it. Through this piece, he wanted to portray the journey of a soul ascending into that higher consciousness. You'll go on this mystical musical adventure later this hour through his poem of ecstasy, his 4th symphony. I'm Melanie Renata. This is Music Through the Night. The sonatas from Paul Hindemith have been described as technical exercises, but that's really not an apt description for something as lovely as this harp sonata. It's music that embodies the stars. Here's harpist Eleanor Bennett.

A technical challenge and a soothing balm for the spirit. Harpist Eleanor Bennett with a harp sonata by Paul Hindemith. I'm Melanie Renata, and this is Music Through the Night. If you could imagine for a moment the sounds and sensations of your consciousness breaking free of its current state and reaching to a new level of awareness, it might resemble this work by Alexander Scriabin. That was his intent for his fourth symphony, and it's shared with you here by the BPO.

breaking through to a new level of existence. That was Scriabin's goal for that work, his fourth symphony, called Poem of Ecstasy, performed for you there by the BPO, Joanne Folletta at the podium. I'm Melanie Renata with some buried musical treasure in just a moment. 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

On the tombstone of Robert Fuchs, it reads, "A richly endowed composer, selfless teacher, and a rare human being." Yet, when he died in 1927, his music all but vanished from the ears of the public. It was clear that the preservation of his music was of utmost importance. So in 2011, the Cologne Chamber Orchestra stepped up and recorded the music Fuchs was best known for, his serenades. Here they perform Fuchs's Serenade No. 4 in G minor.

0: The oldest chamber orchestra in Germany, the Cologne Chamber Orchestra, performing Robert Fuchs's fourth serenade in G minor, his opus 51, Christian Ludwig at the podium.
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For centuries, the name Bach almost automatically meant Johann Sebastian. But there was another Bach, his son, Carl Philipp Emanuel, who was, in his own time, arguably the more famous of the two. He spent nearly three decades working for Frederick the Great of Prussia, a king who was so obsessed with the flute that he practiced for hours every single evening. And yet, strangely, nobody is entirely sure why C.P.E. Bach wrote his six flute concertos. They don't even match the king's taste or his skill level. What we do know is that one of them, completed in 1747, would become C.P.E. Bach's most celebrated. A dark, restless work in D minor that ends in a flurry of tension and drama. The kind of stormy intensity that Mozart and Haydn would later make famous. Here's that work, performed by the Württemberg Chamber Orchestra and flutist James Galway. I'm Melanie Renata, so glad you're here. This is Music Through the Night.

D minor, shared with you there by flutist James Galway and the Württemberg Chamber Orchestra. I'm Melanie Renata with a Widow Waltz in just a moment. This is Music Through the Night.

The piano duo Elizabeth and Marcel Bergman here with music to make you feel light on your feet. A waltz from Six Pieces by Sergei Rachmaninoff.

heavy Russian romanticism blended and braided there with Chopin-esque textures. The Waltz from Six Pieces by Rachmaninoff. 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I'm Melanie Renata, super glad to be here with you for some music through the night. You're in for a treat with this one, a patriotic and nostalgic homage to his home, Czech composer Vítězslav Novák's South Bohemian Suite, performed for you here by the Moravian Philharmonic.

0: That's what you might call impressionistic nature painting, blended with the love and appreciation he had for his culture. Czech composer Vítězslav Novák's South Bohemian Suite, performed for you there by the Moravian Philharmonic Orchestra.
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consistent thing in life is change. Sometimes it's dramatic, sometimes it's just something minor. But our lives are filled with change. And at some point, well, it gets easier to navigate if you just roll with it. That was Giuseppe Tartini to a T. All the changes he went through, oof. The journey he went on to find himself and his musical voice led to this trumpet concerto. This work and his journey in a nutshell are on the way. I'm Melanie Renata, and this is Music Through the Night.

guitarist Cecilio Barrera with a cute little jig by Manuel Ponce. The energy gets turned up here with a work by Giuseppe Tartini, who went through many versions of himself before he found his passion. His parents wanted him to be a priest, but he said, no thanks, and he studied law instead, only to become a skilled fencer, and then he found composing. Here's his trumpet concerto in D, performed by trumpeter Rolf Smedvig and the Scottish Chamber Orchestra. I'm Melanie Renata, and this is Music Through the Night.

Trumpeter Rolf Snedvig serving up some late night sunshine with the Scottish Chamber Orchestra. Giuseppe Tartini's Trumpet Concerto in D Major. You're listening to Music Through the Night. I'm Melanie Renata, with a pretty joyful work from Beethoven just on the horizon.

Beethoven published more than 30 piano sonatas. Pianist Garrick Olson here performs one of the lesser known of the bunch. It's Beethoven's 22nd piano sonata in F major.

Pianist Garrick Olson with Beethoven's often overshadowed piano sonata number 22 in F major. I'm Melanie Renata. This is Music Through the Night. And this work is not really representative of Jean Sibelius's larger sound, but it was crucial for his career. His suite for a play about King Christian II became his first published orchestral work. Sibelius was actually kind of embarrassed that this is how some people first heard him, because it really wasn't his jam. It was just a bit of bread and butter for his career. Regardless, it's good. Atmospheric and fiery, with little pockets of that emotional craftsmanship that Sibelius preferred to be known for. It's shared with you here by the BBC National Orchestra of Wales.

0: A musical tale of a Norwegian-Danish king. The King Christian II Suite by Jean Sibelius, the BBC National Orchestra of Wales performing, and Danish conductor Thomas Sundegaard at the podium.
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that golden stretch of summer where the days still feel endless, yet you can sometimes get a whiff of autumn waiting in the wings. It's a season that can turn on you. One moment, all blue skies and stillness, and the next, a sudden summer storm rolls in out of nowhere. Well, this work seems to embody exactly that. Some moments feel a little stormy, but the sunshine and the birdsong keeps breaking through the clouds. This graceful opening will lead you into a pretty powerful symphony from Antonín Dvořák. It's on the way. I'm Melanie Renata, and this is Music Through the Night.

You are about to frolic through a field of what composer Percy Grainger described as a bunch of musical wildflowers. Grainger's Lincolnshire Posy is based on folk songs that he collected while tramping around Lincolnshire, England. Each movement is named after a folk singer he crossed paths with. Each movement meant as a musical portrait of each singer. Here's the Northern College Wind Orchestra.

inspired by folk songs and the folk singers who brought them to life. Percy Grainger's Lincolnshire Posy, performed for you there by the Northern College Wind Orchestra. I'm Melanie Renata with a blink and you'll miss it sort of moment in just a tick. 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

So much is said here in such little time. In 3.5 minutes, pianist and composer Gabriela Montero takes you to some stunning heights, and then she gently lays you back down to rest. It's her work called Sin Air.

so gentle at the end. You almost have to be in complete darkness and total silence to really soak that in, you know? Pianist Gabriela Montero performing her piece, Sin Air. This is Music Through the Night. I'm Melanie Renata. And this time of year, storms can roll in pretty fast. It feels like one rolls in here in this symphony, Dvorak's 8th in G major. Here's the Los Angeles Philharmonic.

0: A work like a sunny summer day transformed by a torrential rain. Dvorak's 8th Symphony in G Major, performed for you there by the Los Angeles Philharmonic, Gustavo Dudamel at the podium.
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this piece of music premiered at an outdoor concert by the Minnesota Orchestra in a tiny rural community of approximately 200 folks. The concert drew an audience of more than 8,000 people all there to absorb the music. As composer Libby Larson recalls, there was the most beautiful blanket of quiet. And just as one trumpet solo began, a formation of geese flew overhead, their honking seeming to echo the music. This is called Deep Summer Music, and it's on the way. I'm Melanie Renata. Stay with me.

Anonymous 4 sharing a traditional hymn about how brief life is. Perhaps an urging to just be mindful and intentional about observing time passing. The work's called The Shining Shore. Hey there, I'm Melanie Renata. Thanks for being with me this morning. He was hailed as one of the greatest Italian opera composers. And perhaps that's in part because Giacomo Puccini's real-life emotions regularly made their way into his work. His music, Chrysanthemums, is an example of that. After a dear friend died, Puccini put this together during one of those grief-filled nights. Here's the Brodsky Quartet.

A 7-minute elegy from Puccini that wove itself into his opera Manon Lescaut, Chrysanthemums, shared with you there by the Brodsky Quartet. I'm Melanie Renata, and as you and I sink deeper into the last half of summer, this orchestral piece from Libby Larson is so fitting. It's called Deep Summer Music, a work that will probably call to mind a summer breeze, or that feeling of sunshine on your face. It's shared with you here by the Colorado Symphony.

Music from America's most performed living composer, Libby Larson's Deep Summer Music, Maren Alsop conducting the Colorado Symphony. Now in a moment, the mood is going to pick up quite a bit with a quick-paced symphony. I'm Melanie Renata.

There weren't really any symphonic rules when this symphony was crafted. Haydn was busy experimenting and making the rules up as he went along. His 67th symphony in F includes some pretty experimental string techniques for its time. It's shared with you here by the Philharmonia Baroque Orchestra.

The Philharmonia Baroque with a truly inventive symphony from Haydn, his 67th in F major. Good morning. I'm Melanie Renata with a bit of a morning dance break for you in just a minute.

Some gentle movements, always a good way to start your day. This is a good soundtrack for it. It's the Waltz Cycle from the Vienna Three Quarters Time by Johann Vacanar.

0: A graceful way to greet your day, the waltz cycle from Vienna Three Quarters Time by Johann Wackener, Ricardo Chailly, conducting the Royal Concertgebouw Orchestra.
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J.S. Bach loved the oboe. He featured it constantly in cantatas, oratorios, all kinds of works. So it struck music historians as a little strange that he never seemed to write a concerto for it. Except he did. Several, actually. The catch is that Bach was a busy man, running the music programs of multiple churches, what kept him moving fast. So he recycled material constantly. And what historians eventually pieced together is that many of his keyboard concertos started life as oboe concertos. The music was there all along, hiding in plain sight. This oboe concerto by Bach, in a bit. I'm Melanie Renata. Stay with me. Hey, yo, it's Friday, and if you need a little help feeling a little more fabulous than you already are, well, you can't go wrong with this. Zapatiedo by Enrique Granados.

just putting a little pep in your step for your Friday morning, adding a little zest to your day, pianist Douglas Riva, with a work called Zapatero by Enrique Granados. And a very good morning to you, my friend. It is 6 past the hour. I'm Melanie Renata. You might want to get your coffee brewing. There are some energizing works on the way that'll give you a bit of a boost. First, however, something soothing. Violinist Chen Yi partners up with guitarist Lars Hannibal for the graceful Largo from George Friedrich Handel's work called Xerxes.

A rather melancholic vibe served up there by guitarist Lars Hannibal and violinist Chen Yi, the Largo from Xerxes by Handel. And now it's time to really start to greet your morning. It is Friday, the weekend is near, so how about a bright and brassy fanfare here? The Cortège Solennel No. 3 by Alexander Glazunov, performed by the Moscow Symphony with Igor Golovshin at the podium.

You know those dreams when you wake up suddenly because you feel like you're falling? That work kind of gave off a similar sensation, didn't it? Glazunov's Cortege Solennelle No. 3, performed by the Moscow Symphony. Good morning. I'm Melanie Renata with a slice of a string quartet that was found buried in a Stockholm library. It's coming up in just a minute.

A string quartet from Swedish composer Amanda Rutgenmeier was found incomplete, buried in the Stockholm Library. It was eventually completed with respect to her style, and that was the second movement, performed by the Siliacus Quartet. I'm Melanie Renata, and you really can't have a bad day after you hear this work by J.S. Bach. It's a reconstruction of a harpsichord concerto and two cantatas. His oboe concerto in F major, shared with you here by oboist Alexey Ogrinchuk and the Swedish Chamber Orchestra.

Alexey Ogrinchuk conducting and performing the oboe solo alongside the Swedish Chamber Orchestra, J.S. Bach's Oboe Concerto in F. I'm Melanie Renata with some Mozart for your morning in just a minute.

The Netherlands Chamber Orchestra lifts you out of the dark and into the start of your day with some ballet music selections from Mozart's opera, Edelmenno.

David Zinman conducting the Netherlands Chamber Orchestra. Some ballet music from Mozart's Idomeneo. I'm Melanie Renata. Thanks for being with me this morning. Have a great weekend, my friend.

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1: And a happy good morning to you. A happy Friday. I'm Kurt Ranji with you for WRR 101's Morning Classical. Some good birthdays today to celebrate. James Horner, the movie composer of, let's see, Apollo 13 and Titanic, a lot of other great movies. I'm actually going to have some Star Trek music he wrote. Also, the birthday of British composer Samuel S. Wesley, known for his church music, but I'm going to have a piece for pipe organ by him. Also, Jean Lamont, the Canadian, or I should say American-Canadian conductor and violinist, known for her Baroque performances, and she's going to have some Bach for you. Also, Leon Fleischer, legendary pianist, will be soloist in Beethoven's Emperor Concerto. Let's start with one of my favorite melodies by Gabriel Fauré, his Pavane with the Minnesota Orchestra.

Gabriel Fauré's Pavane, as played by the Minnesota Orchestra. The conductor was Age Yue. 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Back to the classical era for Cimarosa's music. Italian composer, and this is the overture to an opera he wrote called The Secret Marriage. It's played by the Nicholas Esterhazy Sinfonia.

the overture to The Secret Marriage, or Il Matrimonio Segreto. Music by the composer Cimarosa, and Alessandro Amoretti was the conductor of the Nicholas Esterhazy Symphony. It's Classical for Everyone, WRR 101, celebrating a birth anniversary today, born this day in 1949 in New York City, although she became known kind of as a Canadian after that. Jean Lamont, who was the head of the group Tafelmusik in Toronto, performed a lot of Baroque music on authentic instruments like you're going to hear in this Sinfonia from the Cantata No. 42 of J.S. Bach.

0: on her birth anniversary. Jean Lamont leading that music of J.S. Bach. She passed away in 2021, but did so much for music before that. Tafel Music, the performing group. You heard that here on WRR 101. I'm Kurt Ronge. I'm going to be back with some music by Johann Strauss. It's all pizzicatos right after this short message.
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Philadelphia Orchestra, Eugene Ormandy leading them in that music of Johann Strauss here on WRR 101, where we're celebrating 105 years as the first radio station west of the Mississippi, the first radio station in Texas, and we plan on having another 105 at least. It's the 14th day of August. Composer's Date Book is coming up in 23 minutes. It'll take a look at today in music history. First, a symphony by the composer Pleyel. We're going to hear it played by the London Mozart Players. Symphony in C major.

0: The composer Pleyel's Symphony in C with the London Mozart Players and conductor Matthias Bommert. Pleyel lived until 1831. He was very well known as a piano builder. Some of the favorite pianos played by 19th century musicians were built by Pleyel. 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
1: This is the Composer's Datebook for August 14th. I'm John Burge. There was a time when German opera houses would have fought over the chance to premiere a brand new opera by Richard Strauss. But by 1940, when Strauss finished a mythological opera entitled The Love of Danae, there was a war on and Strauss had fallen out of favor with Germany's Nazi rulers. A scheduled premiere in Dresden had to be canceled. In Leipzig, the orchestral parts for the new opera were lost in a fire. And in Munich, an Allied air raid damaged the opera's sets and scenery. By the summer of 1944, when conductor Clemens Krauss was rehearsing for the opera's belated premiere at the Salzburg Festival, the collapse of the Third Reich was imminent.

0: On August 1st, an order was issued from Berlin canceling all music festivals and closing all theaters. But somehow, Salzburg managed to get a dispensation, and rehearsals for Strauss's opera were allowed to continue. A private dress rehearsal of The Love of Danae took place in Salzburg on today's date in 1944. The 80-year-old composer attended and with tears in his eyes thanked the performers with these words, "Perhaps we shall meet again in a better world." Composer's Datebook is produced by APM, American Public Media, in collaboration with the American Composers Forum, reminding you that all music was once new.
1: Composer's Datebook resumes on Monday. We'll have another episode for you Monday at 6:50 a.m. This is music of an English organist composer, one of the most important figures in 19th century Anglican church music. He was the organist at major cathedrals and wrote a lot of great church music. This is actually a piece for pipe organ that he wrote from three pieces for a chamber organ called Choral Song and Fugue. Very cheerful music played by the organist James McVinney for you today. And a happy birthday to that composer, Samuel S. Wesley, born in 1810.

Samuel Wesley's Choral Song and Fugue with James McVinney, the organist here on WRR 101, broadcasting from Fair Park in Dallas, Texas. And we're broadcasting a big one on Monday night, 7 o'clock. We're going to get an early start time for our WRR Concert Hall show, which is normally at 8, but we need an extra hour because we're going to bring you the entire Die Walküre, the second opera from Wagner's Ring of the Nibelungs. That's with the Dallas Symphony Orchestra, conducted by Fabio Luisi, and a sensational cast of singers. That's Die Walküre in its entirety, 7 o'clock on Monday night. Dvorak's Czech Suite in 5 minutes. We have that good organ playing just a moment, and you will hear a little bit of pipe organ in this one, which is called Sanctuary of the House. Sanctuary of the Heart is the title. The composer Albert Ketelby from England wrote this one for you, and the London Promenade Orchestra performs it.

a grand sound made by the London Promenade Orchestra there with Alexander Farris conducting in the very amusing English composer Albert Ketelby. He had quite an imagination. That was called Sanctuary of the Heart. 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This regional production follows a mother and her two children through decades of change in family life. More at uptownplayers.org. Spanish Dance by Granados, a very famous one, coming up in 22 minutes after this Czech Suite by Antonín Dvořák. North German Radio Symphony Orchestra is conducted by John Elliott Gardner.

0: Perfect piece of music to listen to next time you're picking up kolaches in West Texas. It's called the Czech Suite. Music by Antonin Dvorak with the North German Radio Symphony Orchestra. John Elliott Gardner conducting. 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Your March of the Day is just a few minutes away, and right after this message, music from a new release with pianist Charlotte Hu and A Spanish Dance by Granados. Stay tuned.
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from a new album by the pianist Charlotte Hu. And the album is called Goyescas, centers on the piano music of that Spanish composer Enrique Granados, who wrote that called Playera, his Andalusian dance from the Danzas Españolas. You heard it on WRR 101. Good morning to you. More good piano music just a couple of minutes away. In fact, one of the grandest of all pieces for piano, the Emperor Piano Concerto by Beethoven. Keep it right here. Well, it is March of the Day time at the moment, and, you know, we had a great circus march yesterday. I've got another one for you today, a classic circus march from 1914 by the great Carl L. King, one of the most celebrated figures in circus and military band music. 1914, he had been playing in the Barnum and Bailey Circus Band, but the 23-year-old Carl King accepted a new position of bandmaster for the Sells Floto Circus. It's the one that featured Buffalo Bill's Wild West show at the time. He wrote this to specifically serve as their showcase piece and their grand theme. The Sells Floto Triumphal March is played for either by the Texas A&M University Wind Symphony. Timothy Ray conducting.

A march by Carl King. That one's got some good kind of ragtime syncopations in it. It's called the Cells Floto Triumphal March. The Texas A&M University Wind Symphony played it. Timothy Ray conducting here in here on WRR 101. It is the 14th day of August. Matt Rogers is your host tonight from 7 to midnight. He's got an amazing piece by Vaughan Williams, a sea symphony for you tonight. Beethoven's Appassionata Sonata and some Scarlatti Sonatas that have been arranged for orchestra by Charles Avison in one of his Concerti Grossi. That will feature Jean Lamont, whose birth anniversary it is today. And that's all with Matt Rogers tonight, 7 to midnight. 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Gimmick-free since 83. Beethoven and one of his most ambitious pieces for you right now, and it's for piano and orchestra. The last of his five piano concertos, the Emperor Concerto, as it's known as. This is a really commanding performance by the great Leon Fleischer. He's joined by the Cleveland Orchestra. George Sell conducts. Beethoven on WRR FM at HD1, Dallas-Fort Worth.

Beethoven's Piano Concerto number 5, The Emperor Concerto, the piece you voted number 14 on our 2025 WRR 101 Classical Countdown. Where's it going to show up this year? I don't know, but you can vote to let us know what you think deserves to be on the countdown by going to WRR101.org/countdown now. We're going to play them back over the Labor Day weekend. Well, I'm Kurt Ranji. I've got to look at your WRR 101 arts calendar now. And the Bill Pickett Invitational Rodeo, named after the cowboy who revolutionized steer wrestling, comes to Cowtown Coliseum in Fort Worth this Saturday. The event showcases the skills of black cowboys and cowgirls with bull riding, barrel racing, and bronc riding, and also pays tribute to the role black cowboys played in settling the American West. For more on this and all the week's arts and culture event highlights, visit WRR 101 FM on Instagram. 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Tickets at fwsymphony.org. Coming up in a few minutes here, your Road Rage Remedy, very soothing adagio for violin by Mozart, is going to be featured. Let's listen to some music from Norway first. This is the Burée, a kind of old Baroque dance from a suite in the olden style by the composer Halvorsen.

That cheerful bourrée comes from the suite in the olden style. He also called it the Holberg Suite, music by Johann Halvorsen. There's another famous Holberg Suite by Grieg, but they kind of go together, really. The Bergen Philharmonic Orchestra was conducted by Naima Järvi on Classical for Everyone, WRR 101, where it's time to relax and enjoy some stress-free music from Wolfgang Amadeus Mozart for your road rage remedy today. It's the Camerata Salzburg with violinist Benjamin Schmid, featured in this Adagio for violin and orchestra in E major by Mozart. Relax and enjoy.

0: And that's Mozart, the Adagio for violin and orchestra with Benjamin Schmid, the violinist, and the Camerata Salzburg. I'm Kurt Ronge. You're listening to WRR 101. And Emilio Alvarez will be with you, of course, from 3 to 7 today. He's got Jean Lamont conducting a cello concerto by Boccherini. Also, Massimo Quarta plays Paganini's Violin Concerto No. 1. That's a great performance because it's actually performed on Paganini's own violin. Long Long plays a piece called Autumn Moon on a Calm Lake as we anticipate Long Long's arrival here in Dallas in about a month. That's all with Emilio today from 3 to 7 o'clock.
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singing about the ideal love. That's bass Ruggero Raimondi singing Ideale, music by Paolo Tosti. You heard it on WRR 101, celebrating 105 years as the first radio station in Texas. Shostakovich's ballet music from the Age of Gold is coming up in 8 minutes here. Another Russian composer first. She lived until 1994. Her name, Marina Dranishikova. And she's probably best known for this very expressive piece she wrote in 1953. Every oboe player wants to play it, but few play it well. It is a cornerstone piece in their repertoire. This is a Philadelphia-based oboist from Mexican and Bengali heritage. The name Oliver Tolucter. You might have heard him play some blues yesterday on my show. This is a very different piece, a very gorgeous piece. That oboist is joined by pianist Mariah Trenk from this new release.

Well, if you believe, like I do, that the oboe can make some of the most expressive sounds in all of music, then maybe you enjoyed that as much as I did. The poem by composer Marina Dranishnikova and the oboist Oliver Tlachter was performing that on a new recording with pianist Mariah Trenk. 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More at vnatexas.org. Today is the 14th day of August. I hope it's a magnificent day for you so far. I have some ballet music for you by composer Dmitri Shostakovich. Now, this is the ballet suite about some soccer players who make a trip to America. It's called The Age of Gold, and here's the Swiss Romande Orchestra conducted by Kazuki Yamada.

lots of wit and maybe a little bit of sarcasm in that music by Dmitri Shostakovich, his ballet suite from The Age of Gold, a performance by the Orchestra of the Suisse Romande. Kazuki Yamada conducted on member-supported WRR FM and HD1, Dallas-Fort Worth. Our much-anticipated WRR 101 Labor Day Classical Countdown is returning. 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Well, you might remember some of the music from Titanic or from Braveheart or from Apollo 13. That music was written by James Horner, who was born this day in 1953 in Los Angeles, California. So naturally, he ended up in the movie industry, and we're glad he did. I'm not going to play any of those movies, but I'm going to play one of my favorites. Yeah, I'm a Trekkie. And a lot of people think one of the best Star Trek movies is Star Trek II, The Wrath of Khan. So you're going to hear James Horner's music. Leonard Nimoy, who played Spock in Star Trek, specifically asked James Horner to write this music for the movie. And you're actually going to hear the voice of Leonard Nimoy about in the middle of this 12-minute suite of music. So listen for his magical sounds with the Cincinnati Pops Orchestra, Eric Kunzel conducting Star Trek II, The Wrath of Khan on James Horner's birthday.

Space. The final frontier. These are the continuing voyages of the Starship Enterprise. Her ongoing mission: to explore strange new worlds, to seek out new life forms and new civilizations, to boldly go where no man has gone.

music that James Horner wrote for Star Trek II, The Wrath of Khan. You heard the Cincinnati Pops Orchestra, Eric Kunzel conducting. You also heard the voice of narrator Leonard Nimoy there in the middle. It's the birth anniversary of James Horner. He was born this day in 1953, and he passed away back in 2015. It's Fair Park. We're broadcasting from WRR 101, and Bach's Brandenburg Concerto No. 4 is coming up for you in about 7 minutes. We have some space music. We'll have some heavenly music next. This is a Renaissance masterpiece, music by Palestrina, depicting the Virgin Mary's sorrow at the crucifixion. It's called Stabat Mater, and it was written about 1590. It became a really treasured work at the Sistine Chapel, in fact, traditionally sung there on Palm Sunday. We hear the Stabat Mater sung by the Sistine Chapel Choir themselves, with Massimo Palombella conducting.

Stabat Mater, music by Palestrina, with a performance by the Sistine Chapel Choir on WRR 101, and a good morning to you. Heading back up another 100 years into the future from that one to Bach's time and the Brandenburg Concerto No. 4. This is the Boston Baroque with Martin Perlman conducting.

0: J.S. Bach. And what's maybe my favorite Brandenburg Concerto? That was the fourth Brandenburg Concerto in the key of G. Boston Baroque played it. Martin Perlman conducted. Those Brandenburg Concertos, the six of them, were number two on our 2025 WRR 101 Classical Countdown. Don't know what they'll land at this year, but your vote will make a difference. 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
0: Amy said it there, and Amy's going to be with you hosting her midday show, the At Work with Amy show, starting at 10 o'clock. It's about 23 minutes away. She's got the UNT Symphony Orchestra playing some music by Julie Giroux. She's got new music from Laura Downs, the pianist. Some more music for James Horner's birth anniversary, a very famous tune from one of his film scores, and much more. That's Amy from 10 to 3. Let's listen to the music of Poulenc, who could also always unravel a melody and give it a nice, fun, cheeky flavor. This is, and he could write for any instrument and any combination of instruments. In this case, three brass players, horn, trumpet, and trombone, played by Alan Civil, John Wilbraham, and John Iveson. Poulenc's Sonata, Opus 33 on WRR 101.

A sonata for horn, trumpet, and trombone by Francis Poulenc. We had three players, of course, horn player Alan Civil, trumpeter John Wilbraham, and trombonist John Iveson in that piece here on WRR 101, where support comes from Dallas Water Utilities, now accepting entries for the 32nd annual WaterWise Landscape Tour. 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Tickets at fwsymphony.org. I'm Kurt Ranji. Thanks for joining me on this 14th of August for my morning classical show. I'll be back with you on Monday. Now, do stick with us through the whole weekend. We've got Joe and we got Brooke and we got David to bring you lots of great music, in addition to shows like From the Top, Performance Today Weekend with Heart and Voice, and Sunday Baroque, much more. And then we'll see you back on Monday at 6 o'clock a.m. Let's listen to a conductor who was the music director of the Dallas Symphony back in the late 60s. His name, Donald Johannes, and he's going to lead the Radio Bratislava Symphony Orchestra here in the Snow Maiden Suite by Rimsky-Korsakov. Enjoy it. Have a great Friday.

The Radio Bratislava Symphony Orchestra with Donald Johannos conducting that suite of music coming from the opera The Snow Maiden by Nikolai Rimsky-Korsakov. Closing out Kurt Ranji's show this morning on WRR-FM and HD1 Dallas-Fort Worth Classical Music and the Arts for North Texas. Good morning, I'm Amy Bishop. Welcome to At Work with Amy. Hope your Friday's treating you well so far. We're going to dive right into the music this morning with a performance by pianist Nobuyuki Tsuji, gold medalist from the 2009 Van Cliburn International Piano Competition. Here he is playing Chopin's Revolutionary Etude on WRR.

the gold medalist from the 2009 Van Cliburn competition. He was actually co-gold medalist that year, sharing the award with Haoshen Zhang. That was Nobuyuki Tsuji playing Frederic Chopin's Revolutionary Etude on WRR. Support for WRR comes from the city of Dallas, reminding residents about mosquito prevention and how to follow the four D's: drain standing water, dress in long sleeves, defend with insect repellent, and limit outdoor activity at dusk and dawn. More information at dallascityhall.com. Still to come this morning, I've got a recording of music by Gabriel Fauré that Chamber Music Society of Fort Worth has coming up in their next season. But first, it's music from Ottorino Respighi, who was a 20th century Italian composer, but he loved taking old Renaissance and Baroque music and kind of dressing them up into lush, colorful 20th century orchestrations. And here's one example where he put birdsong into musical notation. He called it The Birds. Here's Sir Neville Mariner conducting the Academy of St. Martin and the Fields.

Sir Neville Mariner conducting the Academy of St. Martin in the Fields in The Birds by Ottorino Respighi on WRR. Taking a little excursion across the Atlantic now with music from the English composer Albert Cattelbe, who is really well known for creating vivid, atmospheric, light classical music during the early 20th century. This is a brief and bustling portrait of British leisure, or I think they say leisure. It's called Bank Holiday.

0: That's titled Bank Holiday, coming from the 20th century English composer Albert Cataldi on WRR. 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Now on display, Russell's Retreat explores works made by the cowboy artist during his summers at Glacier National Park in Montana.
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0: Thanks for stopping in this Friday morning. I'm Amy Bishop. Here is the piece that Chamber Music Society of Fort Worth has coming up in their next season. Coming up in February at the Modern Art Museum of Fort Worth, they'll have Gabriel Fauré's Violin Sonata in A Major. Bringing it to life in this recording is violinist Joshua Bell, joined by pianist Jonive Thibaudet on WRR and At Work with Amy.

Violinist Joshua Bell with pianist Genevieve Thibaudet, and that violin sonata in A major by Gabriel Fauré on WRR 101 and At Work with Amy. I know school has started up for a lot of people here in North Texas, but maybe you've got some plans to travel over Labor Day weekend. That's just around the corner. 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Getting closer to 11 o'clock with some music from Italian opera composer Domenico Cimarosa. He wrote dozens of operas, and he also wrote a concerto for oboe, which was later turned into a concerto for trumpet by trumpeter Maurice André, and he's the soloist in this recording.

That concerto was originally written for the oboe by Domenico Cimarosa, but arranged for trumpet there by the trumpeter we heard, Maurice André. He was joined by the Württemberg Chamber Orchestra of Heilbronn, Jörg Färber conducting. Music by Domenico Cimarosa for your Friday morning with WRRFM and HD1, Dallas-Fort Worth, Classical Music and the Arts for North Texas. I'm Amy Bishop with some music from the contemporary Japanese composer Jōhei Saishi that was written for the Japanese animated film called Howl's Moving Castle. It's coming up in about 10 minutes. That's after we hear a recording taken from the 1997 New Year's concert in Vienna. I have a feeling that if the Vienna Philharmonic had not played this at that concert, there probably would have been a riot there in the music hall. Here's Riccardo Muti conducting Johann Strauss II's Blue Danube Waltz.

recorded at the 1997 New Year's concert in Vienna. That was the Vienna Philharmonic, led by Riccardo Muti, for the Blue Danube Waltz by Johann Strauss II on WRR. From 19th century Vienna, we're going to leap into the modern age now. Contemporary Japanese composer Joe Hisaishi is best known for his film scores for director Hayao Miyazaki. Here is Joe Hisaishi conducting his own music, written for the 2004 Japanese animated fantasy film, Howl's Moving Castle.

Whimsical music coming from Joe Saishi called The Merry-Go-Round of Life. That's taken from the film Howl's Moving Castle, with Joe Saishi leading the Royal Philharmonic. This is WRR 101, turning to some French Impressionism for your morning. Claude Debussy's Nocturnes is going to take us through three scenes, starting with gray clouds, then vibrant festivals, and distant sirens over the ocean. Here's Pierre Boulez leading the Cleveland Orchestra with Claude Debussy's Nocturnes.

0: The Cleveland Orchestra, joined by the women of the Cleveland Orchestra Chorus, Pierre Boulez conducting Claude Debussy's Nocturnes. 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

from the composer regarded as the father of modern Brazilian classical music, Heitor Villa-Lobos, with his Choros No. 1 in E minor, played by Maria Luisa Harth Bedoya on WRR. Going local here with a recording of the University of North Texas Symphonic Band with Ray Kramer conducting. This comes from contemporary American composer Julie Giroux, titled One Life, Beautiful.

The University of North Texas Symphonic Band with Ray Kramer conducting that music by Julie Giroux called One Life Beautiful on WRR. 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Ben Abbott believes strong neighborhoods, civic engagement, and community involvement help create a city where families can grow and thrive. 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And support comes from the Visiting Nurse Association, expanding access to compassionate hospice care with the opening of the VNA inpatient unit at the T. Boone Pickens campus, offering respite care and symptom management. More at vnatexas.org. This next piece comes from a 20th century American composer born in New York City by the name of Elie Siegmeister. This is called Lusty and Joyful.

Pianist Laura Downs playing that piece called Lusty and Joyful from the 20th century American composer Eli Siegmeister on WRR FM and HD1 Dallas Fort Worth Classical Music and the Arts for North Texas. I'm Amy Bishop joining you and taking a look at today's WRR 101 Arts calendar. The Bill Pickett Invitational Rodeo, named after the cowboy who revolutionized steer wrestling, comes to Cowtown Coliseum in Fort Worth this Saturday. The event showcases the skills of black cowboys and cowgirls with bull riding, barrel racing and bronc riding, and also pays tribute to the role black cowboys played in settling the American West. For more on this and all this week's arts and culture event highlights, visit WRR 101 FM on Instagram.

That composer was born on this day in 1953, lived until 2015, and he composed one of the most memorable and recognizable movie themes of all time, My Heart Will Go On, from the Titanic. That's from James Horner, with André Rieu conducting his own orchestra on WRR. Mozart next for your Friday afternoon, and support for WRR comes from Ben Abbott and Associates, supporting efforts that bring City of Dallas communities together. 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Hello, Ben. 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Gimmick-free since 83. It's music of Mozart for your Friday. This is his final symphony, number 41, known as the Jupiter Symphony. And here's Raphael Kubelik at the podium conducting the Bavarian Radio Symphony Orchestra on WRR 101 and At Work with Amy.

0: the 41st and the final symphony written by Wolfgang Amadeus Mozart, his Jupiter Symphony. Raphael Kubelik led the Bavarian Radio Symphony Orchestra on WRR. Happy Friday to you. Thanks for the company. I'm Amy Bishop. And coming up in a moment is a recording featuring a cellist very well known in North Texas. In fact, he was a professor at the University of North Texas. 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

That's a performance and performers close to our hearts here in North Texas. The late cellist Eugene Osadchi, longtime professor of cello at the University of North Texas, and really a cornerstone of the North Texas string community before his passing in 2020. He was joined by pianist Anastasia Markina in Lenski's aria from Tchaikovsky's opera Eugene Onegin, heard here on WRR 101. Well, long before Gioachino Rossini wrote his famous operas and his famous opera overtures, he wrote a set of string sonatas when he was 12 years old over the course of a single summer. This is the sixth of that set, played by Camerata Bern.

Gioachino Rossini's String Sonata No. 5, performed by Camerata Baron with Thomas Fury conducting. This is WRR 101. I'm Amy Bishop with you on this Friday afternoon, and support for WRR comes from Sid Richardson Museum in Fort Worth's Sundance Square. Open to the public daily. Now on display, Russell's Retreat explores works made by the cowboy artist during his summers at Glacier National Park in Montana. And support comes from the Visiting Nurse Association, expanding access to compassionate hospice care with the opening of the VNA inpatient unit at the T. Boone Pickens campus, offering respite care and symptom management. More at vnatexas.org. Well, the weekend is pretty much here. I know many of us are still not quite off the clock yet, but this is really something that goes perfectly for those afternoon doldrums. And what's funny is that this piece is kind of built around the rhythm of manual labor. It's the Anvil Chorus from Verdi's Il Trovatore.

The ultimate work day soundtrack there with the Anvil Chorus coming from Verdi's Il Trovatore. That was Richard Hickox leading the London Symphony Orchestra and chorus. And this is WRR FM and HD1 Dallas Fort Worth Classical for Everyone. I'm Amy Bishop. The new season for North Texas arts organizations is just around the corner, and it's a lot to keep track of. So that is why we are presenting the North Texas Arts Season Preview Day, Friday, August 21st. Tune in all day to hear music spotlighting the upcoming 2026-27 season concerts of local arts groups, including orchestras, chamber music, opera, dance companies, and choirs. Save the date. That's WRR's North Texas Arts Season Preview Day, Friday, August 21st. And we have a list of the groups we're spotlighting. You can find that at wrr101.org/arts. Fritz Kreisler was famous for writing up short little violin pieces and playfully attributing them to historic composers. Well, here is an example. It's his Tempo di Menuetto in the style of Pugnani, performed by violinist Nadia Salerno-Sernenberg and pianist Sandra Rivers.

violinist Nadia Salerno-Sonnenberg and pianist Sandra Rivers in that tempo diminuetto in the style of Pugnani, written by Fritz Kreisler and heard here on WRR 101 and At Work with Amy. 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More info at 469-893-1242. That's 469-893-1242. Guitarist Nicola Hall is our soloist in this next piece by Spanish composer Mario Castelnuovo Tedesco. It says Guitar Concerto No. 1 with Andrew Litton leading the London Mozart Players.

0: Guitarist Nicola Hall with the London Mozart Players under the direction of Andrew Litton in the Guitar Concerto No. 1 by Mario Castelnuovo Tedesco on WRR. 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

That's some lighthearted music living up to its title, called The Dance of the Merry Mascots, written by English composer Albert Ketelbé, with pianist Michael Reeves and Alexander Ferris leading the London Promenade Orchestra. Well, earlier today, I played one of the best-known waltzes from Johann Strauss II. Now here's one that you may not have heard.

Johann Strauss II's Festlieder Waltz, performed by the Slovak State Philharmonic with Mika Eichenholz conducting. And this is WRR 101 with Schubert's Third Symphony up next. 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Ben Abbott believes a connected community helps build a stronger city for current and future generations. Hello, Ben. The 18-year-old Franz Schubert wrote this work in about 9 days. It's definitely full of charm and youthful energy. This is his Symphony No. 3, performed by the Royal Concertgebouw Orchestra, led by Nicholas Arnoncourt.

The Symphony No. 3, written by Franz Schubert and played by the Royal Concertgebouw Orchestra, with Nicholas Arnoncourt conducting. This is WRR-FM and HD1 Dallas-Fort Worth Classical Music and the Arts for North Texas. I'm Amy Bishop. Our much-anticipated WRR 101 Labor Day Classical Countdown is coming up. 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Well, we're going to get a triple dose of violins in this next piece by Johann Sebastian Bach, a concerto for three violins with Jean Lamont, Linda Melstead, and David Greenberg as our soloists.

0: The members of Tafel Musik with violinists Jean Lamon, Linda Melstead, and David Greenberg in that Concerto for Three Violins by Johann Sebastian Bach. This is WRR 101 and At Work with Amy. 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

That was written by French composer Erik Satie as a waltz for piano in 1901. He called it Gold Dust, played there by Jean-Yves Thibaudet and heard on WRR 101 and At Work with Amy. I'm Amy Bishop, and Emilio's in at 3 today for the home stretch, and filling up the remainder of 2 o'clock is music showing the philosophical side of Franz Liszt. It's called Die Ideale, or The Ideals, and it's his 12th symphonic poem, inspired by the poetry of Friedrich Schiller on the loss of youthful idealism and the power of friendship and hard work. Here's Kurt Mazur leading the Leipzig Gewandhaus Orchestra in Die Ideale by Franz Liszt. Have a great weekend. I'll see you Monday morning at 10.

The Idéal, the 12th and final symphonic poem by Franz Liszt, played by the Gewandhaus Orchestra Leipzig, led by Kurt Mazur. That sound means we've made it to the home stretch with Emilio Alvarez on your classical, member-supported WRR Dallas Fort Worth. Hello and a fabulous Friday to you. Thanks for tuning in to the home stretch on our final edition for the week. And coming up in our program today, we will highlight Long Long, who's on his way to town. And we're going to hear from Massimo Quarta playing on the Paganini Violin Concerto No. 1, a very impressive violin work coming. We're also going to hear some cello music. Jean Lamont on the anniversary of the great early music conductor's birthday today. She will conduct Boccherini's Cello Concerto No. 7 coming up. But we'll begin...

Three-Cornered Hat, Suite Number 2 by Manuel de Falla. We heard the Philadelphia Orchestra, led by Ricardo Muti, beginning the home stretch this afternoon. 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Gimmick free since 83. Baroque music next handles Concerto Grosso, Opus 6, Number 11, in the key of A major, played by Boston Baroque, led by Martin Perlman.

0: Martin Perlman leading Boston Baroque with the Concerto Grosso, Opus 6, Number 11 by George Friedrich Handel. Support for WRR comes from the City of Dallas, reminding residents about mosquito prevention and how to follow the 4 Ds: drain standing water, dress in long sleeves, defend in insect repellent, and limit outdoor activity at dusk and dawn. More information is available at dallascityhall.com. 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Ben Abbott believes that investing in neighborhoods and strengthening community connections contributes to a city where families and businesses can flourish. Hello, Ben.
1: Jean Lemon was born on this day in 1949 in New York City, known as one of the great advocates for early music throughout Canada, and of course the longtime conductor and leader of the early music group Tafel Musik, which we will hear now with conductor Jean Lemon and cellist Honor Bilsma performing Boccherini's Cello Concerto No. 7.

Luigi Boccherini's Cello Concerto No. 7 in G Major. We heard Honor Bilsma, the soloist, in front of Tafelmusik, led by Jean Lamont, the great violinist and conductor whose birthday it is today, the birth anniversary of Jean Lamont, born on this day in 1949. A guitar duo now, we will hear Alexandra Whittingham and Stephanie Jones, the two guitarists, performing this two-guitar arrangement of Chopin's Waltz No. 19.

Waltz number 19 in A minor by Friedrich Chopin, performed by Alexandra Whittingham and Stephanie Jones, the two guitarists joining forces for that two guitar arrangement. And it looks like it's time for us to see what's going on in our local area today. Here is our WRR 101 arts calendar for our Friday. The Bill Pickett Invitational Rodeo, named after the cowboy who revolutionized steer wrestling, comes to Cowtown Coliseum in Fort Worth this Saturday. The event showcases the skills of black cowboys and cowgirls with bull riding, barrel racing, and bronc riding, and also pays tribute to the role black cowboys played in settling the American West. For more on this and all the week's arts and culture event highlights, visit WRR101FM on Instagram. 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

The Poet and Peasant Overture by Franz von Suppé, performed by the Detroit Symphony Orchestra, led by Paul Perret. And bringing us into our 4 o'clock hour this afternoon, you're listening to WRRFM in HD1, Dallas-Fort Worth. And I'm your host, Emilio Alvarez, with you until 7 o'clock today, and wishing you a fabulous Friday. We'll hear a piece now that did quite well on our WRR March Countdown. And this year, it was number 10 in the March Countdown. We have another countdown that is going on right now. It is our WRR Classical Countdown for 2026. Every year, we count down your favorite pieces on Labor Day weekend. 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I can't wait to count down your favorite pieces all weekend long on Labor Day weekend. We're going to hear now the Grand March from Act 2 of Giuseppe Verdi's Aida, played by the Philip Jones Brass Ensemble.

Philip Jones Brass Ensemble performing Giuseppe Verdi's Grand March from Aida. We'll have a Cliburn feature now. Our friends over at the Cliburn in Fort Worth are doing an amazing job putting together concerts for that community, and they have an awesome season coming up, which includes bringing Daniil Trifonov to perform at the Kimball Art Museum in November. And Trifonov is going to play this next piece, but we're going to hear a recording of another pianist with a wonderful Cliburn association. Jose Figali won the Cliburn back in 1985. We're going to hear his recording of The Waltz of Sorrow by Heitor Villa-Lobos.

Pianist Jose Fegali performing Heitor Villa-Lobos' Waltz of Sorrow. 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And now we'll hear a little devil music. Niccolo Paganini's Violin Concerto No. 1 in D major is a devil of a piece, the highest level of virtuosity required to attempt a Paganini work like this. We're going to hear the Violin Concerto No. 1 in D by Paganini, played by the Orchestra of the Carlo Felice Theater, along with violinist Massimo Quarta.

A virtuosic violin showcase. We heard the Violin Concerto No. 1 in D by Niccolo Paganini, performed by the orchestra of the Carlo Felice Theater and violinist Massimo Quarta. A music from a 12-year-old Mozart, his Symphony No. 8 in D major, played by Concentus Musicus of Vienna, led by Nicolas Harnoncourt.

Mozart in Vienna at the age of 12. He wrote that symphony number 8 in D major. We heard Concertus Musicus of Vienna performing with conductor Nicholas Arnoncourt. This is WRR FM and HD1 Dallas-Fort Worth. I'm your host, Emilio Alvarez. We're going to hear a vocal rendition of a Gershwin tune, Love Walked In, from the vocal ensemble Chanticleer.

the sounds of the great American songbook, George Gershwin's Love Walked In, performed by vocal ensemble Chanticleer. 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

The Bach Trio Sonata No. 1 in E-flat, arranged for chamber orchestra and performed there by the group Arion. And it looks like we're due for our Road Rage Remedy, our final one for the week on this fabulous Friday. We'll take us to Scotland. We hear a Scottish air by Francesco Gimignani titled Auld Bob Morris, and the Air Ensemble performing here with violinist Daniel Hope.

It's from a release last year. Daniel Hope put out with his Air Ensemble, exploring music of his heritage and taking us to Scotland with Auld Bob Morris by Francesco Gimignani. We'll hear now the mother-son duo of pianist Carol Honigberg and cellist Stephen Honigberg performing Beethoven's variations on Handel's See the Conquering Hero Comes.

0: family affair, Stephen Honigberg and his mother, pianist Carol Honigberg, performing variations on Handel's See the Conquering Hero Comes by Beethoven. 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More info at 469-893-1242. That's 469-893-1242.
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A March by Albert Kittelby, titled With Honor Crowned, premiered in 1935 at the Kingsway Hall in London. 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

wildly exciting work by Arino Respighi titled La Boutique Fantasque, The Magic Toy Shop. We are at the Academy of St. Martin in the Fields, performing led by Sir Neville Mariner. You're listening to WRR FM and HD1 Dallas Fort Worth. And I'm your host, Emilio Alvarez, for just a few more selections this week coming up in this hour. Long, we'll play Autumn Moon on a Calm Lake, a very beautiful work coming our way at the end of the hour. A symphony on the way from John Knowles Payne. And now we'll hear the Norwegian Rhapsody No. 4 by Johan Svendsen, played by the Bergen Philharmonic Orchestra.

0: Nema here, conducting the Bergen Philharmonic with Johann Svensson's Norwegian Rhapsody No. 4. 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More information is available at dallascityhall.com. 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More info at 469-893-1242. That's 469-893-1242.
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The Symphony No. 1 in C minor by the Bostonian John Knowles Payne. We heard the New York Philharmonic led by Zubin Mehta. We have time for one more piece to take us up to 7 o'clock, and that's when Matt Rogers will take over with the dinner concert. I'll join you again on Monday afternoon at 3 p.m. I've been your host, Emilio Alvarez, and this has been The Home Stretch. We wrap up our program this week with Long Long. He's on his way to give a recital at the Meyerson Symphony Center, a guest of the Dallas Symphony, on September 15th. And we'll hear Long Long playing music from Liu Wencheng. A gorgeous scene to conclude the home stretch today. Autumn moon on a calm lake. I want to thank you for tuning in. Have a fabulous rest of your Friday and a wonderful weekend ahead of you.